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7: Heat advisory goes on through the evening hours. Feels like temps this evening could be 105 plus. A few scattered showers and storms around in spots through the evening. Some locally heavy rain, gusty wind with any storm. A low dropping down to the mid-70s. It's a hot one on Tuesday. Lots of sunshine, 99 the high. Heat index levels approach 107. Extreme caution outdoors. Beer Tuesday night, your low 78. And some scattered storms on Wednesday. Otherwise, clouds and sun, and it's hot. A high of 98 degrees. This is meteorologist Mark Thibodeau for the Weather Channel on 96.9 The Legend.

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7: Tri-State Weather.
8: Heat advisory goes on through the evening hours. Feels like temps this evening could be 105 plus. A few scattered showers and storms around in spots through the evening. Some locally heavy rain, gusty wind with any storm. A low dropping down to the mid-70s. It's a hot one on Tuesday. Lots of sunshine, 99 the high. Heat index levels approach 107. Extreme caution outdoors. Clear Tuesday night, your low 78. And some scattered storms on Wednesday. Otherwise, clouds and sun, and it's hot and a high of 98 degrees. This is meteorologist Mark Thibodeau for the Weather Channel on 96.9 The Legend.

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1: 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One thing's for sure, we'll never forget Conway Twitty. 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
7: Heat advisory goes on through the evening hours. Feels like temps this evening could be 105 plus. A few scattered showers and storms around in spots through the evening. Some locally heavy rain, gusty wind with any storm, a low dropping down to the mid-70s. It's a hot one on Tuesday. Lots of sunshine, 99 the high. Heat index levels approach 107. Extreme caution outdoors. Clear Tuesday night, your low 78. And some scattered storms on Wednesday. Otherwise, clouds and sun, and it's hot and a high of 98 degrees. This is meteorologist Mark Thibodeau for the Weather Channel on 96.9 The Legend.

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0: way. In August of 1991, Dottie West's car broke down on the way to the Grand Ole Opry. Her neighbor saw her stranded, picked her up, and they headed to the Opry House. The car went airborne after hitting off a ramp at a high rate of speed. Dottie died in surgery a few days later at the age of 58. 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
4: Tri-State Weather. Heat advisory goes on through the evening hours. Feels like temps this evening could be 105 plus. A few scattered showers and storms around in spots through the evening. Some locally heavy rain, gusty wind with any storm. A low dropping down to the mid-70s. It's a hot one on Tuesday. Lots of sunshine, 99 the high. Heat index levels approach 107. Extreme caution outdoors. Clear Tuesday night, your low 78. And some scattered storms on Wednesday. Otherwise clouds and sun, and it's hot. A high of 98 degrees. This is meteorologist Mark Thibodeau for the Weather Channel on 96.9 The Legend.

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0: Donald Eugene Lytle once took a job with George Jones where he played bass and steel guitar. Later, he became a major force in the 70s outlaw country movement. 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
1: Heat advisory goes on through the evening hours. Feels like temps this evening could be 105 plus. A few scattered showers and storms around in spots through the evening. Some locally heavy rain, gusty wind with any storm, a low dropping down to the mid-70s. It's a hot one on Tuesday. Lots of sunshine, 99 the high. Heat index levels approach 107. Extreme caution outdoors. Clear Tuesday night, your low 78. And some scattered storms on Wednesday. Otherwise, clouds and sun, and it's hot, a high of 98 degrees. This is meteorologist Mark Thibodeau for the Weather Channel on 96.9 The Legend.

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0: investing or moving your business forward, making it go good for 26, you might want to think about this radio station you're listening at right here. 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

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His mom changed it to Waylon. Waylon thought his name sounded corny and

0: On his birth certificate, Waylon Jennings' name is listed as Waylon Arnold Jennings. His mom changed it to Waylon. Waylon thought his name sounded corny and hillbilly. In later years, he said his name had been good to him, and he's at peace with it. We're good with it too, Hoss.
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6: Heat advisory goes on through the evening hours. Feels like temps this evening could be 105 plus. A few scattered showers and storms around in spots through the evening. Some locally heavy rain, gusty wind with any storm, a low dropping down to the mid-70s. It's a hot one on Tuesday. Lots of sunshine, 99 the high. Heat index levels approach 107. Extreme caution outdoors. Clear Tuesday night, your low 78. And some scattered storms on Wednesday. Otherwise, clouds and sun, and it's hot, a high of 98 degrees. This is meteorologist Mark Thibodeau for the Weather Channel on 96.9 The Legend.

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6: Heat advisory goes on through the evening hours. Feels like temps this evening could be 105 plus. A few scattered showers and storms around in spots through the evening. Some locally heavy rain, gusty wind with any storm, a low dropping down to the mid-70s. It's a hot one on Tuesday. Lots of sunshine, 99 the high. Heat index levels approach 107. Extreme caution outdoors. Clear Tuesday night, your low 78. And some scattered storms on Wednesday, otherwise clouds and sun, and it's hot and a high of 98 degrees. This is meteorologist Mark Thibodeau for the Weather Channel on 96.9 The Legend.

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0: Kentucky and has sold more than 25 million records, scoring 12 gold albums and 9 platinum albums, including the triple platinum hit This Time. Dwight is said to be one of the most frequent guests in the history of The Tonight Show, and many never recognized him as the ill-tempered, abusive Dol Hargraves in the movie Sling Blade. Mm-hmm. 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
4: Heat advisory goes on through the evening hours. Feels like temps this evening could be 105 plus. A few scattered showers and storms around in spots through the evening. Some locally heavy rain, gusty wind with any storm, a low dropping down to the mid-70s. It's a hot one on Tuesday. Lots of sunshine, 99 the high. Heat index levels approach 107. Extreme caution outdoors. Clear Tuesday night, your low 78. And some scattered storms on Wednesday. Otherwise, clouds and sun, and it's hot, and a high of 98 degrees. 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

Thomas Rabbit, was born in Brooklyn, New York, and raised in New Jersey. In early years, he wrote Kentucky Rain for Elvis, and while eating Captain Crunch, he

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Heat advisory goes on through the evening hours. Feels like temps this evening could be 105 plus. A few scattered showers and storms around in spots through the evening. Some locally heavy rain, gusty wind with any storm, a low dropping down to the mid-70s. It's a hot one on Tuesday. Lots of sunshine, 99 the high. Heat index levels approach 107. Extreme caution outdoors. Clear Tuesday night, your low 78. And some scattered storms on Wednesday. Otherwise, clouds and sun, and it's hot, a high of 98 degrees. This is meteorologist Mark Thibodeau for the Weather Channel on 96.9 The Legend.

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5: Heat advisory goes on through the evening hours. Feels like temps this evening could be 105 plus. A few scattered showers and storms around in spots through the evening. Some locally heavy rain, gusty wind with any storm. A low dropping down to the mid-70s. It's a hot one on Tuesday. Lots of sunshine, 99 the high. Heat index levels approach 107. Extreme caution outdoors. Clear Tuesday night, your low 78. And some scattered storms on Wednesday. Otherwise clouds and sun, and it's hot and a high of 98 degrees. This is meteorologist Mark Thibodeau for the Weather Channel on 96.9 The Legend.

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2: Back a few months ago, I was headlining a great big nightclub. And he put me up a couple of days early. I came in a couple of days early, and they put me up at what they call the Star Suite. Now, here I am, headliner in one of the biggest nightclubs in the country, and I wake up at 8 o'clock in the morning in this Star Suite, all by myself. Yeah, that's what I said, aw. But I did what I've always done, man, to cheer myself up. I picked up my guitar, I sat down, I wrote me a little song. Now this is how it feels, to be alone at the top of the hill, and trying to figure out why.

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0: 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What are we doing? We're doing the best that we can. 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

0: Alan Jackson, was born and raised in Noonan, Georgia, and lived in a home built around his grandfather's old tool shed. 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
10: Tri-State weather. Extreme heat warnings are currently up in the Florida Panhandle south of I-10.

10, and we have heat advisories up for the rest of the Wiregrass. Sunny, dangerously hot today. Highs here in Dothan around 98 with heat index values 106 to 112. That could be as high as 115 in the Florida Panhandle. Wednesday, blazing hot, 98. Chance for showers and storms tomorrow afternoon. Richard DeWetting of the Weather Channel for 96.9.

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I said, well, I didn't know. 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I was sitting

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0: Fletcher with today's headlines. Dothan police are investigating after two bodies were found Monday inside a home in Dothan. Officers responded to the 2600 block of Evans Drive just before 2 p.m. Authorities say the bodies were in an advanced state of decomposition and autopsies will be conducted in Montgomery. Police say there were no obvious signs of violence or forced entry and there is no danger to the public. Meanwhile, an instructor and two soldiers are in stable condition at a Dothan hospital after a Fort Rucker UH-72 Lakota helicopter crashed during a routine training mission near Op on Monday. The crash remains under investigation. And tonight, Rehoboth residents can get a first look at plans for the new Rehoboth Town Center. Its first commercial development during a grand reveal at Rehoboth Town Hall beginning at 6 p.m. with property tours shortly afterwards. For more news, visit WiregrassDailyNews.com or our Facebook page, Wiregrass Daily News. I'm Charlotte Fletcher.
1: BJ in the morning. Welcome in to the most brutally hot and humid day of the year so far. We're talking a heat index of 112 today. It's going to be brutal. We'll get you more details on that. See how long this terrible heat spell is going to last. And that's coming up in just a few minutes. Stick around. Also, you have just a few days left to vote in the July edition of the Big Bite Bounty. You decide who gets that boatload of great prizes. And we need you to drop a photo of your dog on the website as well, because it's the dog days of summer. You can win $250 in cash just for showing us a picture of your puppy.

We'll tell you more about that as well coming up. It's the Legend Morning Show. Let's get it started with Allison Krauss. And when you say nothing at all on the Legend Morning Show.

Well, it's one of the most delicious days of the year. We'll tell you why when we check your calendar. Coming up in just minutes. Stick around. Right now, here's Exile.

0: today. We'll get you caught up on the full forecast. Coming up on the other side of the break, welcome to July the 28th. It's hard to believe July is almost gone as we're closing in, coming up in the next week or so on midsummer. It's hard to believe we're not even the middle of summer yet. It's already this hot. But I don't find a whole lot of interesting things on the calendar today, except it's National Milk Chocolate Day today. Who does not like milk chocolate? I'm sure there's somebody out there that goes, you know what, I don't like it. I know some people might be allergic to it, but, you know, milk or something like that. But milk chocolate's in so many different things. We just love them, right? I mean, what's your favorite thing with milk chocolate in it? Is it like a Reese's cup, or is it chocolate milk or something like that, or chocolate caramel, chocolate-covered pretzels? I mean, there's so many things that have chocolate milk in them. I mean, we all just have a craving for chocolate. Sometimes you just gotta have some chocolate, right?
1: Okay, let's get started.
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0: Mostly sunny today. Heat advisory in effect again starting at 10 o'clock this morning. Go to 7 p.m. Actual temperature about 98 degrees. Heat index, are you ready for this? It's going to feel like 106 to 112 degrees. That's what it's going to feel like. Clear tonight, 78. Tomorrow, there is a chance of a shower to maybe help us out a little bit, about 40% chance. And it looks like Wednesday, hopefully, we'll start to see some showers come in and maybe moderate the temperatures a little bit. But you know what you got to do today. You got to take care of yourself. Stay hydrated. Stay out of that midday heat. Make sure you check on your family, your friends, your neighbors. Take care of your outside animals and take care of yourself. Right now, 75 degrees.

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1: There's Willie. It's on the Legend Morning Show. Who's got a new book out? Yeah, it's the backbone of the book is a love story, he says. The heroine of the book is his wife, Annie, who he says kept him alive when he was sure he was gone. COVID nearly got me, he says, and I was hurting so bad I wanted out, but Annie wouldn't let me go. The years since I've lived since are because of Annie and because of the book. So, Willie.

Legend Morning Show. Who's got a new book out? Oh, yeah, it's the backbone of the book is a love story, he says. The heroine of the book is his wife, Annie, who he says kept him alive when he was sure he was gone. COVID nearly got me, he says, and I was hurting so bad I wanted out, but Annie wouldn't let me go. The years since I've lived since are because of Annie and because of the book. So Willie.

He's got a new book out. In the last 12 years, now get this, Willie, in the last 12 years, has written 7 books in the last 12 years. Willie has written more books in the last 12 years than I've read. But now he's written 7 books and recorded 21 new studio albums. This is in 12 years. Also written more than 50 new songs and somehow found time to headline over 800 live shows, all in the last 12 years. How bad does that make me feel? Knowing the world's only oldest stoner, Willie Nelson, has more energy than I do. It's a Legend Morning Show, and here's Alan Jackson, who's coming off the road.

0: 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And that means our coffee question of the day coming up in just minutes. 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

Alabama. Take me down on the Legend Morning Show. BJ here. Well, you know, I'm mentioning Willie Nelson a minute ago, and Willie's 93 years young, and he's got a new book out, his seventh book in the last 12 years, and he's gotten 21 new albums he's done in the last 12 years, and he's done 800 concerts in the last 12 years, and it just got me to wondering, Willie just doesn't seem to be slowing down, does he? I mean, he just keeps on keeping on. So what's a sign that you're officially getting old? I mean, when did you notice, hey, I'm getting old here? What's a sign that you're officially getting old? When did something happen? You went, wait a minute, I might be getting a little bit old for that. For me, it was like, you know, when you have to fill out these forms online, you know, when you put your name and then you have to put your date of birth in there, and then you put the month and you put the day, and then you got this wheel thing for, you know, your year. And I remember when they first started doing that, I just have to click back a little bit. Now it's like I spin it like I'm on the Wheel of Fortune or something. What's a sign that you're getting old? 800-264-0969. You want to weigh in on that?

0: Things are kind of unwinding. There's George Strait there on the Legend Morning Show. It happens when you get older. Things that used to be pretty tightly wound. kind of get loose. So that's my question for you this morning. What's a sign that you're getting old? I mean, you know, some things happen and you go, ooh, I guess I'm too old for that now. What's a sign that you're getting old? 800-264-0969.
1: I'd say my knees.
0: Your knees, huh?
1: Yeah.
0: They don't bend like they used to, right? I mean, they'll bend, but straightening them out is the problem, right?
1: Yes, sir. That's the biggest problem I got. And I love your show. I love country music. I'm actually from Nashville.
0: Really? Well, thank you for listening. Yes, we appreciate that so much. Hey, don't be a stranger. Call back.
1: I will. You have a great day.
0: You too. Bye-bye.
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Yeah, Tracy Lawrence, you're right. Time does march on, doesn't it? And that's a song about time and getting older and how things change over time. So that's my question this morning. What's a sign that you're officially getting old? Huh? What's a sign? What's something when

0: What's a sign? What's something when it happened, you go, oh, yeah, I'm getting old. That's right. 800-264-0969.
1: When I got the letter, says, welcome to AARP.
0: They don't waste no time getting that to you, do they?
1: No, they don't. And then they were telling me all the things that I could get. Uh-huh. And I was like, oh, yay.
0: Oh, yeah, yeah. Plus, yeah. I really want that little trunk organizer thing.
1: That's me. You know, the little pill bottle that they give you for morning, noon, and night.
0: That's right.
1: That I can fill up probably three times.
0: You know you're getting older when little containers and boxes start to really appeal to you.
1: Oh, yes. I get excited. I got a new pill bottle in. That's made my day.
0: Have you ever kept a box, an empty box, because it's just a really good box?
1: Yes.
0: Yeah. Now you're old. Welcome to old age.
1: Yes. I tremendously.

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1: For Ryegrass Daily News, this is Charlotte Fletcher with today's headlines. Dothan police are investigating after two bodies were found Monday inside a home in Dothan. Officers responded to the 2600 block of Evans Drive just before 2 p.m. Authorities say the bodies were in an advanced state of decomposition and autopsies will be conducted in Montgomery. Police say there were no obvious signs of violence or forced entry and there is no danger to the public. Meanwhile, an instructor and two soldiers are in stable condition at a Dothan hospital after a Fort Rucker UH-72 Lakota helicopter crashed during a routine training mission near Op on Monday. The crash remains under investigation. And tonight, Rehoboth residents can get a first look at plans for the new Rehoboth Town Center, its first commercial development during a grand reveal at Rehoboth.

0: with town hall beginning at 6 p.m. with property tours shortly afterwards. For more news, visit WiregrassDailyNews.com or our Facebook page, Wiregrass Daily News. I'm Charlotte Fletcher. BJ Kelly
1: in the morning. Good morning. Let's enjoy the temperatures now, because later on in the day, it's going to be rough. We're talking a heat advisory again today with a heat index possibly up to 112. Yikes. We'll get you more details on that coming up with your full forecast. See how long this heat wave is going to last. So, ledger lines are open, 800-264-0969. So, here's my question for you today. What's a sign that you're getting old? What's something that happened to go, oh, yeah, that's right, I'm getting older?

0: 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What was I thinking? I guess I was thinking about that.
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Little Texas. Sometimes you got to kick a little, well, you know, but when you're getting older, you're like, I don't think I want to kick that high anymore. That's what we're talking about this morning. Ways to know that you're getting older. You know, like when you come in to see the new doctor and the doctor's younger than you are. 800-264-0969 if you want to weigh in on that.

Well, there's Faith Hill, who went a little wild herself on this day back in 2007. It was on this day that Faith and her husband Tim McGraw were doing a show in Lafayette, Louisiana.

0: On a show in Lafayette, Louisiana, at the end of Tim's set, a female fan reached out from the crowd and grabbed Tim's, his nether region. That's when Faith came unglued. She went back out there. She started yelling, "Somebody needs to teach you some class. You don't go grabbing somebody else's husband, whatever. You understand me? Well, don't make me come down there." You know, Faith Hill is a sweet lady, but you don't mess with her husband. That's a Mississippi girl right there. She'll go off on you. It's a Legend Morning Show. BJ, good morning. Coming up next, we got a really hot day. We'll get your forecast for you. Stick around. And our coffee question, inspired by Willie Nelson this morning. What's a sign that says, hey, you're officially getting older? Like when you fall down and your friends don't laugh at you anymore, you know? 800-264-0969.
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0: Tri-state weather. Hard to believe, but today actually might be hotter than yesterday. Yeah, we got a heat advisory again. That starts at 10 o'clock this morning. Actual temperature 98. Heat index, what it feels like, somewhere between 106 and 112 today. Oh, you know you got to be careful out in that today. Take frequent breaks. Stay hydrated. Make sure you check on all your family, your friends, your neighbors. Make sure your outdoor animals are taken care of. It's going to be brutally hot again today. Clear tonight, 78. And same thing tomorrow, probably not quite as hot. There is a 40% chance of an afternoon shower tomorrow. And maybe we'll get some rain, maybe Wednesday or Thursday, to moderate some of this heat just a little bit. But it's going to be another tough one. Please be careful today. Right now in Dothan, it's 76 degrees.

0: Guitars, Cadillacs, hillbilly music, good handrails. The only thing keeping me hanging on. We're talking about ways to know when you're officially older because, you know, we were talking about Willie Nelson earlier this morning. Willie's got a new book out, his seventh book he's written in the last 12 years. He's done 21 albums in the last 12 years. He has written seven books. He's written 50 songs, and he's done 800 shows in the last 12 years. Somebody needs to tell Willie he's 93 years old, apparently. So my question for you is, what's a sign that says, hey, I'm officially old? Like when you go to the grocery store and they're playing the songs from your youth over the loudspeaker, only it's, you know, elevator music version of the song. What's a sign that you're officially getting old? 800-264-0969.
1: Yes, I agree with the lady that he just played hers about the pill bottle.
0: Mm-hmm.
1: They come quickly, a lot of them.
0: All right, now admit it. Do you save your old pill bottles when your medicine's empty?
1: I try not to, but right now I got a lot of.
0: Can't help it. You gotta save
1: it. Get rid of them.
0: You go, I know there's something I can do with this. I don't know what it is, but I'm going to save it.
1: Yeah. And the other thing is my realizing my skin's not as thick as it used to. If I touch anything there, I got these ugly, purple, yucky spots everywhere.
0: You ever look at your arm or something and go, well, how did I get that bruise? Yeah, where did that go?

0: Go, well, how did I get that bruise? Yeah, where did that come from? Yeah.
1: When did I touch?
0: When a light breeze can bruise you, that's you know you're old.
1: Yeah.

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There's Joe Diffie. He's always going to be the pickup man on the Legend Morning Show. BJ here. Good morning. It's going to be another really, really hot day today. You probably need to go ahead and swing on by Orange Hill Express. Go ahead and pick up some cold drinks. Stock up your cooler. You're going to need to stay hydrated today and maybe pick up a quick bite to eat.

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0: It's the Legend Morning Show. BJ here. Good morning. Welcome in if you just joined us. We're talking about, well, what inspired this, as we mentioned, Willie Nelson. Of course, he's 93, but you wouldn't know it by everything he's doing. But what's some ways to tell when you're officially getting a little bit older? You know, like, you know, you hear a song from your youth over the loudspeaker at the hardware store, you know, or the grocery store or something like that. Or when you start buying clothes because of how easy they are to put on. You know, you don't, when you're buying shoes, you don't look for the really sharp in-style shoes anymore. You look for the ones that, I bet I could put that on without bending over. Yeah. What's a way to tell that you're officially getting a little bit older? 800-264-0969.
1: Gray hair and arthritis.
0: Yeah, gray hair. That's an early sign. We can see that in the mirror. That arthritis sneaks up on you, doesn't it? I mean, you don't really realize what it is until it's there.
2: Mama.

0: 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BJ here. It's going to be another scorching hot day. We're looking at maybe 112 for the heat index today. Heat advisor goes into effect 7 o'clock, so y'all be careful out there. Miranda's with us from Panhandle Lumber. How are you doing this morning?
1: Hey, BJ. Doing good.
0: You still staying cool down there? I know it's getting brutally hot.
1: Oh man, has it been hot. But we're trying to stay cool. You know, we're trying to help everybody else. You know, we've got a... some inside projects helping everybody else with. 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
0: want. 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
0: Yeah. Maybe you want to do a little maintenance on that pool and, you know, check it and make sure it feels good and everything, you know, while you're
1: 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That's right.
0: Yeah, go by and see them at Panhandle Lumber, Highway 90 in Bonifay, panhandlelumber.com. And your phone number, what's that?
1: 850-547-9354.
0: Okay, I know you're not old, okay? I know you're not. I'm not calling you old, but...
1: Well, thank you.
0: What are some signs that you notice that say, ooh, maybe I'm getting a little older, a sign that says, uh-oh, I think I'm getting older?
1: Like, you know, when once, like, the trends, when your clothes in the back of your closet become back in style.
0: Oh, yeah.
1: You're like, oh, I must be old. This is coming back around.
0: You go to the back of the closet and you go, ooh, that's back now. I can wear that again.
1: That's back now. I can wear that again. Yeah. You know, I don't know if it still fits.
0: That's what I was going to say. Good luck. Hope it fits.
1: That's right.
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0: 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BJ here. Boy, the Legend Lines are buzzing today. I guess this is the coffee question of the day. 800-264-0969 if you want to weigh in on this. And reminder, when you do call, please don't call on speakerphone. Can't understand you at all. And don't call while you're driving. I don't want to distract you from that, okay? And be patient. I'm the only guy here, so it might take me a little while to get to your call. So, having said that, what is a sign that you are getting older? A ways to tell, hey, I might be getting a little older. 800-264-0969.
1: I would say what makes me feel old is the fact that I when I get up, I snap, pop, and shake like a glow stick and don't actually glow.
0: You hear all that cracking noise, you look down to see if there's a green glow coming out of your knee. No?
1: That would at least make it feel a little better whenever it happens.
0: Yeah, it would. At least it'd be useful, right? You know, see where you're going in the dark.
2: We got winners. We got losers. Smokers and boozers, and we got yuppies, we got bikers, and we've got

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1: For Wiregrass Daily News, this is Charlotte Fletcher with today's headlines. Dothan police are investigating after two bodies were found Monday inside a home in Dothan. Officers responded to the 2600 block of Evans Drive just before 2 p.m. Authorities say the bodies were in an advanced state of decomposition and autopsies will be conducted in Montgomery. Police say there were no obvious signs of violence or forced entry and there is no danger to the public. Meanwhile, an instructor and two soldiers are in stable condition at a Dothan hospital after a Fort Rucker UH-72 Lakota helicopter crashed during a routine training mission near Op on Monday. The crash remains under investigation. And tonight, Rehoboth residents can get a first look at plans for the new Rehoboth Town Center. Its first commercial development during a grand reveal at Rehoboth Town Hall beginning at 6 p.m. with property tours shortly afterwards. For more news, visit WiregrassDailyNews.com or our Facebook page, Wiregrass Daily News. I'm Charlotte Fletcher.
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3: Welcome into the second half of the Legend Morning Show. It's going to be a brutally hot day today, in case you haven't figured that out. And we're looking at a heat index kicking in about 10 o'clock this morning. 112 is what the heat index may get up to today. More details on how long this heat wave continues coming up just a little bit. Don't forget to vote before the end of the week in the Big Bite Bounty. Decide who gets the prizes and drop a photo on the website for the Dog Days of Summer photo contest as well. So, coffee question. What's a sign you know that you're getting old?
4: In the morning when you get up out of bed and you hear snap, crackle, pop and realize it ain't a bowl of cereal.
3: You ain't got the cereal bowl yet and you hear that. Yeah.
4: Yeah.
3: I wondered how I hurt myself sleeping. You ever did that?
4: Yeah. Yeah. What in the world was I doing?
3: What was I doing last night that I hurt myself while I was asleep? How in the world does that happen?
4: Yeah.

0: Brent Sawyer Brown on the Legend Morning Show. We're going to check your super hot forecast, see if there's any chance of relief in the future coming up here in just minutes. Stick around for that. Boy, the Legend line's blowing up today because of the topic we're talking about. We started out by mentioning that Willie Nelson has a new book out that he's written. He's written like seven in the last 12 years. But, you know, Willie just doesn't seem to slow down, does he? He's 93. And he just keeps on keeping on. But there are subtle ways to tell when you are getting older. That's what we're talking about today. What's a way that for you told you, hey, I think I'm getting older? 800-264-0969.
1: Hey, I knew I was getting old when I was ready to get home, get a shower, and get in my bed. I didn't want nobody messing, nobody talking to me. I just want to relax.
0: You were going to go out and party. You just want to go home and take a shower and go to bed, right?
1: That's right. Mm-hmm. Get home, do what I got to do as far as getting supper ready and mm-hmm. whatever, and then get in bed.
0: When your knees go out more than you do, that's a sign that you're
1: exactly.
0: getting old.
1: Exactly. Yeah. Yes. Mm-hmm. Yes, when somebody asks if we want to get together, if it's after 8 o'clock,
0: well, I'm not going to tell you my bedtime, but it happens very shortly after Wheel of Fortune.
1: Oh, my goodness. Yeah. Well, you probably have to because you get up so early. So.
0: That's my excuse. Yeah, I've got to get up early, honey. Good night.
1: Yeah, that's right.
0: You go ahead and solve that bonus round puzzle. I'm going to go ahead and go to bed.
1: Amen to that.
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0: 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So what's a sign that tells you you're getting older?
1: It's the fact that I now wear overalls instead of breeches. They're easier to get on and off. Well, I have come to the conclusion that overalls are just redneck moo-moos.

0: 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There's Ricky Van Shelton riding them back roads on the Legend Morning Show. BJ here. Don't forget now, this is the last week to vote in the July edition of the Big Bike Bounty. Somebody's going to win a boatload of prizes, like an Abu Garcia STX bait casting rod and reel combo from King Outdoors, $200 cash, Thompson Gas metered propane providing that, $100 Academy gift card from Kenneth Bedsole Roofing, oil change and tire rotation from Roadmart, and a $50 gift card, Talon Ranger Dothan. 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

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BJ here with the coffee questions, got the Legend lines lit up. So what's a telltale sign, a subtle sign that lets you know

0: getting older?
1: When BJ Kelly comes on before I get up.
0: That means you're just, you're getting lazier. That's what it means. Not necessarily older. You're just getting lazier. Why'd you come?

0: 96.9, the legend, there's Garth on the Legend Morning Show. So this is a really, I guess, topical question this morning. A lot of calls on this one. What's a telltale sign that lets you know you're getting older?
1: You know you're getting old when you go to a restaurant or somewhere like that and they offer you the senior discount.
0: When you don't have to ask for it anymore, then you know
1: that's
0: you're
1: right.
0: Old. Yeah.
1: That's right.
0: And when you're not really ashamed to ask for it anymore, it's like, yeah, give me that thing. I don't care what it is. 5%? Sure, I'll take it.
1: Today's prices?
0: Yeah, you better believe it.
1: Yeah.
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That's Travis Tritt. It's a great day to be alive. 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

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Coming up in just a few minutes, we got some special guests in studio that are going to tell us about a big event happening right here in the area very soon. I know you're going to want to hear that coming up in just minutes. Right now, here's Patti Lovely.

0: Patty Loveless on the Legend Morning Show as we get into the short rows. This morning we're talking about signs that let you know you're getting old.
1: When you walk in a room, you forgot why you walk in there.
0: You can remember the theme song from a TV show from 1979, but you can't remember why you walked into the kitchen.
1: Oh, yeah.
0: So just get a snack. I mean, that's what I do. I don't know why I'm here, but I'm here. Give me a snack.

0: 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BJ here. We got some special guests in studio with us from Ariel Acoustic. How you doing? We got Ariel with us, and we got Josh. How y'all doing?
1: Hey, how you doing?
0: Ariel Acoustic Music. What is that?
2: Yeah, so Ariel KC Acoustic is we're just...
0: Pull that mic over a little closer to you here. We want to get a good sound on you. Yeah.
2: Can you hear me now?
0: Yeah, go ahead.
2: So we're an acoustic duo. We're out of Hedlund. My husband and I play music full-time. We travel around and basically anywhere that needs good live music.
0: Yeah.

0: There we go.
1: You do. How long have you been doing this, Josh?
2: About 2 years.
1: 2 years now, huh?
2: Yeah.
1: Okay. What is your specialty? What kind of music do you play, or do you play all kinds of music?
0: Yeah.
3: Oh, yes.
0: Right.
3: As far as, like, when we play covers and stuff, we play just about anything. But yeah. Our original music is more like, what, Americana kind of sound to it.
1: Uh-huh. Name some artists that people would be familiar with there.
0: Sure. So Fleetwood Mac, Alanis Morissette, and Miranda Lambert all come into one.
1: Okay. Mm-hmm. So tell me how long y'all been doing this. I mean, you're, musically, how long have you been doing music?
0: Sure. So I've been singing 30 years. But
1: 30 years? What? Only 30 years?
0: Only 30.
1: Okay. You're a newcomer to this.
0: I know it. I barely got my teeth wet. Yeah.
1: Are y'all originally from Headland, or where are you from originally?
0: Not originally.
1: Not originally.
0: So I'm from Birmingham. I came down by way of school at Troy University, and I'm just moving towards the beach.
1: Yeah.
0: I think this guy is on the way.
1: Uh-huh. That seems to happen. You come down from the beach and you end up with a guy.
0: You know? Right.
1: Yeah.
0: That's a good trick.
1: Well, that is great. Now, tell me some of the places you played. I know you got a show coming up. Tell me about that, too.
0: Yeah, absolutely. So we've played everywhere from just about Mobile all the way up to around Tuscaloosa, Georgia. Mm-hmm. Locally, we love to play at Folklore.
1: Mm-hmm.
0: We play at Taj. I'm drawing a blank because that's what I'm good at.
1: Yeah.
3: KVC.
0: Yes, we play at KVC a lot downtown. We're playing over there for them as well. And then also, like, Following Seas Brew Pub that's out in Ashford.
1: Yeah.
0: And then we play over in Cairo, Georgia. We play in Bainbridge.
1: I've got to ask you now. We are the legends here. Classic country. Do you play any legends classics?
3: Oh, yeah.
0: Absolutely.
1: Okay, all right. Good. I'd have to run you off now.
0: No, absolutely.
1: If you didn't do that.
3: Like 90s country.
1: All right. Yeah. Now we're talking.
0: You touch on some Johnny Cash and some Dolly.
1: There you go. Now we're talking. All right. Good deal. Now, where's your next event there? Where are y'all going to be next?
0: Yeah. So
3: August 1st.
0: Yep. August 1st. We're gonna be at Porter Park.
1: Uh-huh.
0: So I actually curated this event. It's called Wiregrass Fest.
1: Yeah.
0: This is the first annual. So I pitched this idea to Clay Dempsey and his team. They picked it up and ran with it. We announced it back in December on Christmas, actually. And what it is it's a festival for original music groups.
1: Mm-hmm.
0: So, you know, we've got Dothan Songwriter Festival that is for solo artists.
1: Right.
0: But we've got phenomenal groups in the area that have a lot to show as
1: we
0: well.
1: We do. We have a lot of great local talent.
0: Right. So, you know, as a group ourselves, I saw a need that needed to be met, and I sought out to do that, and I'm crazy enough to do it. And so we ended up with four groups that are going to play nothing but originals, and they're all from the Wiregrass area. We've got Sinner's Gospel, we've got Iroquois Acoustic, we've got the John Bull Trio, they're out of Montgomery area, and then we have our full four-piece band as well, Ariel and the Find Out, and it's going to start at 2 p.m.
1: 2 o'clock.
0: It's free, it's family-friendly, they're going to have vendors out there, we're hoping for food trucks, and as far as I know, I think the water pad may also still be open.
1: Okay, splash pad.
0: Maybe bring some blankets and some towels if the youngins are going around in that, maybe. Starts at 2. We're hoping to end right before the wallflowers kick it off at the plant.
1: That'll be great.
0: So
1: tell us where we can go to get more information, of course, about y'all, but maybe this event as well. Where's the info on that?
0: Yeah, so everything is all online these days. So you can find out about all of our bands on Facebook, Instagram, TikTok, YouTube, and again, that's Sinner's Gospel, Ariel Casey Acoustic, the John Bull Trio, Ariel and the Find Outs. Everybody has a Facebook page.
1: That's right.
0: And then for this event specifically, you can also check the Ariel Casey Acoustic page, or you can go on Dothan Leisure Services or the City of Dothan.
1: All right. Check it all out. Enjoy that great show. Ariel Acoustic, Josh and Ariel, thank you all for coming by. Keep making them good music.
0: Thank you so much. Thank you.
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0: 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What a great show it's been, too. Thank you for all the great calls. I wish we could get to all of them, but we're getting to as many as we can. We're talking about things that let you know you're getting a little bit older.
1: It's when you drive 50 miles back to the restaurant.

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1: 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We were both too tired to sleep, so we took turns of staring

0: That's going to wrap up the Legend Morning Show today. Thank you so much for listening, starting your day off with me. I appreciate it. Now, y'all be careful out there today. We got a heat index that's going to get up to around 112. So stay hydrated. You know, that can sneak up on you. That heat can sneak up on you real quick. So stay hydrated. Take frequent breaks. Stay out of the heat if you can. Check on your neighbors, your friends. Make sure your outside animals got plenty of water and shade. And just be careful. Come on back tomorrow. We'll do it again. Till then, BJ saying stay cool, stay tuned, stay safe, and stay healthy.
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1: Weather. Extreme heat warnings are currently up in the Florida Panhandle south of I-10, and we have heat advisories up for the rest of the Wiregrass. Sunny, dangerously hot today. Highs here in Dothan around 98 with heat index values 106 to 112. That could be as high as 115 in the Florida Panhandle. Wednesday, blazing hot, 98. Chance for showers and storms tomorrow afternoon. Richard DeWetting of the Weather Channel for 96.9.

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Tripp was born in Marietta, Georgia. He got his first guitar at the age of 8 and taught himself to play. 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

Extreme heat warnings are currently up in the Florida Panhandle south of I-10, and we have heat advisories up for the rest of the Wiregrass. Sunny, dangerously hot today. Highs here in Dothan around 98 with heat index values 106 to 112. They could be as high as 115 in the Florida Panhandle. Wednesday, blazing hot, 98. Chance for showers and storms tomorrow afternoon. Richard DeWetting of the Weather Channel for 96.9.

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0: Six-time vocal group of the year was once known as the Grizzly River Boys. 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
1: Back in 63 when eating my cooking got the better of me, so I asked this little girl I was going with to be my wife. 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Well, the first few years weren't all that bad. I'll never forget the good times we had, cause I'm reminded every month when I send her the child support. Well, it wasn't too long till the lust all died, and

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Why, they give her the color television set, then they give her the house, the kids, and both of the cars. See? Well, then they start talking about child support, alimony, and the cost of the court. 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I'm telling you, they have made

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4: Extreme heat warnings are currently up in the Florida Panhandle south of I-10, and we have heat advisories up for the rest of the Wiregrass. Sunny, dangerously hot today. Highs here in Dothan around 98 with heat index values 106 to 112. That could be as high as 115 in the Florida Panhandle. Wednesday, blazing hot, 98. Chance for showers and storms tomorrow afternoon. Richard DeWetting of the Weather Channel for 96.9.

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5: Willie Nelson named his guitar Trigger after Roy Rogers' horse. Willie acquired the Martin guitar in 1967. Christmas of 1969, Willie's house caught fire and he braved the flames to save Trigger. Very few guitars have logged as many playing hours and miles as Trigger. If Trigger can't make the show, then Willie can't make the show. 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
3: Extreme heat warnings are currently up in the Florida Panhandle south of I-10, and we have heat advisories up for the rest of the Wiregrass. Sunny, dangerously hot today. Highs here in Dothan around 98 with heat index values 106 to 112. They could be as high as 115 in the Florida Panhandle. Wednesday, blazing hot, 98. Chance for showers and storms tomorrow afternoon. Richard DeWetting of the Weather Channel for 96.9.

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0: Johnny Paycheck shot a man in Hillsboro, Ohio. The bullet skimmed off the man's skull and knocked his hat off. The man immediately ran out of the bar. Johnny ran out behind him and shouted, "Hey, I won't do it again." Paycheck served less than 2 years of a 9-year sentence after being pardoned by the governor of Ohio. 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
1: Weather. Extreme heat warnings are currently up in the Florida Panhandle south of I-10, and we have heat advisories up for the rest of the Wiregrass. Sunny, dangerously hot today. Highs here in Dothan around 98 with heat index values 106 to 112. That could be as high as 115 in the Florida Panhandle. Wednesday, blazing hot, 98. Chance for showers and storms tomorrow afternoon. Richard DeWetting of the Weather Channel for 96.9.

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0: Alvis Edgar Owens had 21 number one hits on the Billboard country charts. He helped pioneer what came to be known as the Bakersfield Sound, named after the city in California he called home. At the age of 3 or 4, Alvis Owens announced that he was taking the name of a donkey on the Owens family farm, Buck.
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Day. Highs here in Dothan around 98 with heat index values 106 to 112. That could be as high as 115 in the Florida Panhandle. Wednesday, blazing hot, 98. Chance for showers and storms tomorrow afternoon. Richard DeWetting of the Weather Channel for 96.9.

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0: 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And he influenced artists in and out of country music, like Eric Clapton, Pete Townsend, Johnny Cash, Josh Turner, Charlie Pride, Waylon Jennings, Alan Jackson, and others. 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
8: Plenty hot going into the midweek. Heat advisories go on through the evening, and another heat advisory for Wednesday late morning into the evening hours for feels like temps that could approach 110 in a few spots. Extreme caution outdoors. A mainly clear sky tonight across southeast Alabama, low 78, warm and humid. There could be a couple scattered late day storms Wednesday, but most of all, it's just going to be hot and it's going to be humid. 98 the high, heat index levels to 108. A few widely scattered storms Wednesday evening. Overnight low 75. A better chance for maybe a couple scattered storms Thursday afternoon, high 94. This is meteorologist Mark Thibodeau for the Weather Channel. 96.9 The Legend. 96.

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8: 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You've still got it. But your immune system weakens as you age, making it harder to fight illnesses like pneumococcal pneumonia and RSV. 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
0: 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On 231 in Ozark, this is 96.9 The Legend. 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

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Oh, and we all wondered if she would. And it kept running through my mind. This time, he's over her for good.

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2: Weather. Plenty hot going into the midweek. Heat advisories go on through the evening, and another heat advisory for Wednesday late morning into the evening hours for feels like temps that could approach 110 in a few spots. Extreme caution outdoors. A mainly clear sky tonight across southeast Alabama, low 78, warm and humid. There could be a couple scattered late day storms Wednesday, but most of all, it's just going to be hot and it's going to be humid. 98 the high, heat index levels to 108. A few widely scattered storms Wednesday evening. Overnight low 75, a better chance for maybe a couple scattered storms Thursday afternoon, high 94. This is meteorologist Mark Thibodeau for the Weather Channel. 96.9 The Legend.

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